Squad 13, Squad 13, respond to 509 Savannah Avenue, 509 Savannah Avenue on a fall time 2020.

sponsors. 39 view in service at 2021, responding to 509 Savannah Avenue, 509 Savannah Avenue. It's going to be in regards to an 82-year-old male hit his head on the concrete. He is awake, breathing okay, got pretty decent bleeding from a laceration on his forehead, no loss of consciousness.

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Squad 12, Squad 12, 2104, Kentucky 86. Respond to 138 Sycamore Street. 138 Sycamore Street in Cecilia on unresponsive abnormal breathing. 2109.

12 Heavy in service at 2109, responding to 138 Sycamore Street. 138 Sycamore Street. It's going to be in regards to a 58-year-old female in and out of consciousness. No medical history at this point. Eyes open, going in and out of consciousness. Complaining that the female just got stiff and started non-responsive breathing difficulties.

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3: 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CPR is being started.
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1: 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On a 58-year-old female, initial unresponsive abnormal breathing to a cardiac arrest, CPR in progress.
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1: 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It's going to be in regards to a 28-year-old female going through withdrawals, have shaking really bad, sweating. Patient is going to be with the staff. They're going to be there at the front door to let you in.

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Respond to 300 South Mulberry Street, 300 South Mulberry Street on activated commercial fire alarm, time 214.

0: 120.24, do you want to have you in service at 216?
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0: 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You're going to be responding to 300 South Mulberry Street, 300 South Mulberry Street on an activated commercial fire alarm. It's going to be zone 993 general. No active or no contact with key holder. Also, be advised, EPD is not aware of any fire alarms going off.
1: 300 South Mulberry, 2004.

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0: APD did advise construction going on. 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Requested code 1.
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0: 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The best. 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

0: 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They're going to be responding to 159 Twin Lakes Drive, 159 Twin Lakes Drive. 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Zone 4 general smoke detector. 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

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Respond to 100 Lawson Boulevard, 100 Lawson Boulevard on an activated commercial fire alarm, town 549.

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0: 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Nothing shown from the outside. 219 has lost in Boulevard.
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1: 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And so all E-10s clear to scene, command terminated. 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
0: Have you in service at 603? You're going to be responding to 106 Tim Lane, 106 Tim Lane. It's going to be in regards to a 68-year-old male. He is currently breathing okay, complaining of throwing up black vomit, abdominal pain, history of high blood pressure, diabetes. Is currently alert and awake.

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0: You're in service at 613. You're going to be responding to 14203 Hardinsburg Road, 14203 Hardinsburg Road. That's going to be for a female patient that was transferred in from Breckenridge County, complaining that she's unable to walk. Not much information. Was supposed to have an MRI yesterday, but was unable to go. Tried to get more information. Attempted to call back after being disconnected with no answer.

51, go ahead. Be advised, we did get contact with the patient again. It's going to be a 66-year-old female, can't walk, possibly caused from a cracked hip, in a lot of pain. Advise that she is possibly being abused. We have multiple records out at that address. Hardin County Sheriffs are en route, staged in the area.

Squad 23, Squad 23, respond to 108 Levon Avenue, 108 Levon Avenue on a chest pain, time 625.

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0: Squad 23, I have you in service at 628. You're going to be responding to 108 Levon Avenue. 108 Levon Avenue. It's going to be in regards to a 90-year-old female complaining of fluid on the lungs, pneumonia, chest is hurting, pulse is about 50. Advised that she did go to the hospital the other day and it said never did get better.

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1: Ten four. I've got you staging in the area 634. Looks like law enforcement's not too far

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1: 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We're going to be responding to the intersection of North Dixie Avenue and Heartland Drive. 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
1: 37 118 Huntington, Huntington Lane in Bronnyville, crossroads of Bronnyville Road. Caller by 86-year-old male, history of dementia. Fell sometime last night and has been on the floor since. Minor skin irritation. No injuries reported.

0: spot 11, 400 Freeman Lake Road, 400 Freeman Lake Road, DZ Stone, 948.
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1: Heading service at 915, 400, Freeman Lake Road, 400, Freeman Lake Road, cross street. Lake Drive. Dogwood Drive. You have a 88-year-old female. Caller says that she's complaining of dizzy spells this morning. Happened once yesterday, twice today. Has a headache, hears noises in her head. She's awake and breathing okay.

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0: It's going to be 2201 South Dixie Highway, 2201 South Dixie off of Austin Boulevard on a commercial fire alarm zone. 25 zone is going to be the fire smoke detector at the driver's lounge. Negative contact fielders.
1: 10-03.

2032's on scene. Got a commercial structure. Nothing shown from the exterior. 217 will be in command. We'll be investigating.

0: just hang out too. It's going to be Don Franklin, Harden Ford, 461 South Dixie Boulevard, 461 South Dixie in Radcliffe. It's going to be at the front of the front building, smoke detector, showroom, hallway, negative contact.
1: Harden County, I'm on scene in command, that's the show next year.
0: So, we've got you on scene in command, 10-4.
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0: 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Are you 10-4 on information, sir?

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3: 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Tower 41, same traffic.
2: Are you on Harden County? English Road is clear from Station 1 and inbound key oil for fuel.
4: 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Harden County Squad 21, 1064.

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1: 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They came to check our patient, a 67-year-old male. We drank several times for falls and such. He's not able to get up and is not able to get to the door to unlock it. We're checking, I guess, with the office to see if they have a key. He's got a history of falls and COPD.

0: 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He's walking cancel. 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
1: It's 1059. You're going to be responding stage in the area, if you don't mind. 1612 Ring Road, 1612 Ring Road. So we're in a parking lot in front of Smoke City. There to the left of Target. Caller advises there's a female that appears to be passed out in the front seat of her vehicle. She's breathing. She's not alert. In a gray Nissan SUV. They notify EPD. They're going to be going with you, and then they'll advise, and I'll let you know on the scene secure.

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1: Yes?
0: The refusal of two doors.
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Squad 23, Squad 23, 148, Daneswood Court, 148, Daneswood Court, and Radcliffe cross streets of Wagon Wheel Trail on possible medication reaction. Come 1209.

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have our high-end service for that one. Going to be 148 Dameswood Court, 148 Dameswood Court, cross streets of Wagon Wheel, a 36-year-old female who started anxiety meds a couple of months ago. She took a 300 yesterday, slurred speech, think she's having a reaction to the medications, right side not working, unable to move.

0: Squad 22, 113, Blueville Circle, 113, Blueville Circle, clear streets, live, one drill breaker, on difficulty breathing, 1216.
1: Okay.
0: 1216.

At 12:17, 113, Bluebell Circle, 113, Bluebell Circle, Crossroads of Waslin, dropped off the highway of a 67-year-old male who was asleep, woke up out of breath. He's been having some urination issues over the last week. History of some cardiac issues and hypertension. Front doors unlocked.

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1: That's okay, sir.
0: Thirty oh two at 1227.

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0: In service. 105 at 1228. We're going to be responding to the intersection of Joe Prather Highway and South Dixie Boulevard, Joe Prather Highway and South Dixie and Radcliffe. There's a report of a driver in a white Ford Edge that slumped over. There's no movement. Don't believe he's breathing.

0: responding to Joe Prather Highway and South Dixie Boulevard. It's going to be Joe Prather Highway and South Dixie Boulevard. On a possible cardiac arrest, the male at the light slumped over in a vehicle. It's going to be a white Ford Edge.
1: Okay.

0: ahead and show us at the intersection. We're attempting to make contact. Nothing found at this time.
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0: 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Is there a white Ford Edge?
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0: Myself and PD are in the area. 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
2: 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At least the code 1 for now until we figure out what's going on.
1: 10-4, squad 13, you copy?
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0: Yeah, we're thinking.

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0: caller was able to give a little bit more information. The vehicle is sitting on Joe Prather on the side towards 65, but facing the side towards Patriot. Caller stated that the vehicle was there through three light changes. His head was in the steering wheel, didn't move, but the caller's not there any longer, so he wasn't able to tell us whether the vehicle left or not.
1: All right, we're okay. Thank you.
0: You're welcome.

0: Bergen County. We've cleared Dixie Highway, cleared the west side of Joe Prather. We're not finding anything. Go ahead and show all units cleared, canceled.
1: 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Dropping.

0: Bergen County. We've cleared Dixie Highway, cleared the west side of Joe Prather. We're not finding anything. Go ahead and show all units cleared, canceled.
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Spot 11, responding to Elmwood Heights Elementary School, 307 Cardinal Drive, 307 Cardinal Drive in Elizabethtown on a possible stroke. 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
1: 11, I have you in service at 12:51. You're going to be responding to Hemlock Heights Elementary School, Hemlock Heights at 307, Cardinal Drive, cross streets of Clifford Drive, right off the end of Patriot. Have a female, appears to be mid-50s, heavy breathing, disoriented, slurred speech, facial drooping. She's got bilateral tingling. She's going to be in a vehicle in the parking lot.

0: Pennsylvania, service at 1252. Going to respond on 38 Pavilion, 200 Cardinal Drive, 200 Cardinal. Going to be in suite 301 in oncology. A 77-year-old male, pressure of 50, over 28. He's tachy at 145. They have him on O2, but he's not in any sort of respiratory distress. Going to be in room 9.
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0: you're going to hear something? Come at my house, 115 Parkway Drive, 115 Parkway. I have a 28-year-old female who is detoxing off of benzodiazepines, having a seizure. She had one last night as well. She's going to be outside on the right side of the business.
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0: 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Time 1346.
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1: 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They advised having a seizure like episode, incoherent, is breathing okay. She has no history of seizures.

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1: 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Driveway across from 8614 Litchfield Road. Third caller states that the whole side of the road is on fire right there, 50 to 70 feet. We're still getting calls on it. Smoke scene, no flame scene at this time.
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0: 12 horsepower.
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0: So it's so far out if he's performing an overhaul.
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1: 912,
0: fire's out. Overhaul has been completed. Go ahead and show. All Stevensburg units clear. Scene command terminated.
2: 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Crossroads Dixie, you're on a medical problem, time 1427.
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1429, Etown Walmart, 100 Walmart Drive, 100 Walmart Drive. Etown Police is out with a male, 76, states that he's having some pain today. His bones hurt. EVD's on scene.

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1: Show us out with a vehicle wreck at Pixie and Spreaker. I'll advise more in a minute.
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12, squat 12, altered metal, 544 Churchill Court, 544 Churchill in E-Town off of Beach Street. Timeout, 1510.

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1: Call by in service at 1513. Gonna be heading out to 544 Churchill Court, 544 Churchill off of Beach Street on a 65-year-old male. Has some clots in his lungs, on different medications, kind of incoherent. He's alert and breathing okay. He's non-aggressive.

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Squad 41, Squad 41. OB problems. 149 Rucker Lane, 149 Rucker Lane in E-Town. Timeout, 16:15.

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0: Service.
1: Yes, sir, Dayton Service 1617, heading out to 149 Rucker Lane, 149 Rucker off of Springfield Road. Got an adult female who is 7 months pregnant, was instructed to go to the ER by her OB. Abdominal pain in the mid-stomach area since this morning. No bleeding or fluid loss. Feels baby moving normally. She's awake. Okay.

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0: 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Respond to East Vine Street and South Wilson Road. East Vine and South Wilson on MBA with injury, 1625.
1: Twenty-six. Going to the intersection of East Vine and South Wilson. East Vine and South Wilson. Two vehicle MVA.
2: 4 hours. Turn around here.
1: 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We have no further injury information.

32, I have you in service responding to East Vine Street and South Wilson Road. East Vine Street and South Wilson Road on a two-vehicle NVA. One female on scene complaining of a nosebleed, unknown further.

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0: 23 Harden County. 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

1717 area responding to the area of Chase Bank 1200 North Dixie Highway 1200 North Dixie. Our first caller was just screaming for help. We couldn't get much information. Good in stage. EPD is going to be en route. We received a second call that there are some people on scene that are fighting. Somebody pulled a knife. So I was on the scene safe.

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0: 5 Hardin County. Yes, ma'am. If you would show squad 23 VLS for the rest of the shift running out of unit 5, please.
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0: Oswald Engstrom. Wilson Service and route to John Harden for the football game. We're running out of Unit 8. We are ALS.
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I don't have any more service. 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You have an 88-year-old female. She was having some elevated pressures. It performed an EKG, showed AFib with RVR, NST wave abnormality, anterior infarct, age undetermined. AFib is not new. However, she is completely asymptomatic. She's awake and breathing, okay?

0: doing?
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0: That's okay, I'll keep up with them for you. I'll be on scene, I can't wait.

0: 州。I'm standing there at North Harden, running at a unit 2.
1: We're now at unit 2, North Harden, 1916.
0: 15 to 4, ALS.
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Jenkins Road in Elizabethtown, on a commercial fire, 70 general fire alarm. I'm going to come to the main entrance.

0: 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We'll be clear that you are. 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
1: 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Alarm has been reset. Shoal rifle unit is clear. Command terminated.
0: Command, copy burnt popcorn in the concession stand. Alarm reset. 1948.